and left home that night. Though she begged me to stay, I was sure I was right. And you know something funny? I forgot that boy, right?

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Though you treat me cruel, you hurt me and you make me cry. 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

0: 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Gluttonous.
1: Mindless.
0: We don't stop.
1: We don't care.
0: Yeah.
1: Destroy the planet first before you get to it.
0: You animal, you stink! You pig! I don't eat pigs.
2: 103.6 Jati FM.